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You want it in and now I'm gunning you down, like. You got.

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Please do not be alarmed. Remain calm. Do not attempt to leave the dance floor. The DJ booth is conducting a troubleshoot test of the entire system. Somehow, while the party was in progress, an unidentified frequency has been existing in the system for some time. And

0: I was supposed to go out there for like a semester of college, and I ended up never leaving. It's that energy on the dance floor that I think has, you know, helped house music completely thrive from there. There's definitely like the leftover hippie vibes from the 60s and 70s, I think. It's just a great place to go out. There's something going on every night. The music, the people there are fun. It's just, yeah, I love it.
1: San Francisco, where's your disco?

0: hell is going on here?
1: I first moved there in 1999. I was supposed to go out there for like a semester of college, and I ended up never leaving. It's that energy on the dance floor that I think has, you know, helped house music completely thrive from there. There's definitely like the leftover hippie vibes from the 60s and 70s, I think. It's just a great place to go out. There's something going on every night of the week, and people there are fun, and it's just, yeah, I love it.

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Hard rockers, head knockers. 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Hard rockers, head knockers. No doubt. 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Hard rockers.

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down, down, down, down, down, down, down, down, down, down, down, down, down, down, down, down, down, down, down, down, down, down, down, down, down, down, down, down, down, down, down, down, down, down, down, down, down, down, down, down, down, down, down, down, down, down, down, down, down, down, down, down, down, down, down, down, down, down, down, down, down, down, down, down, down, down, down, down, down, down, down, down, down, down, down, down, down, down, down, down, down, down, down, down, down, down, down, down, down, down, down, down, down, down, down, down, down, down, down, down, down, down, down, down, down, down, down, down, down, down, down, down, down, down, down, down, down, down, down, down, down, down,

Pick it up, get down, get down, down, down. Move to the south, move to the south. Pick it up, get down, get down, down, down. Move to the south, move to the south. Pick it up, get down, get down, down, down. Move to the south, move to the south. Let me see you, let me see you jump around. Move to the south, move to the south. Pick it up, get down, get down, down, down. Move to the south, move to the south. Pick it up, get down, get down, down, down. Move to the south, move to the south. Pick it up, get down, down, down, down.

0: Eazy-E's, Ice Cube's and D.O.C.'s, the Snoop D.O.G.'s, and the group that said motherfuck the police. Gave you a tape for the dope beats to bump when you stroll through in your hood. And when your album sales wasn't doing too good, who's the doctor they told you to go see?
1: Y'all better listen up closely. All you niggas that said that I turn pop on the third flop, y'all are the reason that Dre ain't been getting no sleep. So fuck y'all, all of y'all. If y'all don't like me, blow me.
2: Y'all gonna keep fucking around with me and turn me back to the old.